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2: 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I don't throw them away. I just put them away, kind of store them, get them out of sight. But I'll get an idea for a song that will gel in my mind for weeks or months, and then one day, just like that, I'll write it. Songwriting is a very strange thing, so far as I'm concerned. It's not something that I can say, next Tuesday morning, I'm going to sit down and write songs. I can't do that. Can't, no way. If I say I'm going to the country and take a walk in the woods next Tuesday, then the probability is next Tuesday night I might can write a song. Creative people have to be fed from the divine source. I do. I have to get fed. I have to get filled up in order to pour out.
3: Well, my daddy left home when I was 3, and he didn't leave much to Ma and me. Just this old guitar and an empty bottle of booze. Now, I don't blame him because he run and hid, but the meanest thing that he ever did was before he left, he went and named me Sue. Well, he must have thought that it was quite a joke, and it got a lot of laughs from lots of folks. Seems I had to fight my whole life through. Some gal would giggle and I'd get red, and some guy'd laugh and I'd bust his head. I'll tell you, life ain't easy for a boy named Sue.

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7: Mainly cloudy skies overnight Thursday. Fog patches developing overnight as well. The low 10. For Friday, the fog going away in the morning. Then a mix of sun and clouds. A slight chance of showers in the afternoon with the risk of a thunderstorm. The high 22. For your weekend, Saturday, sunny. The high 25. Sunday, cloudy with a slight chance of showers. The high 22. To start off the work week on Monday, a mix of sun and clouds with a slight chance of showers. The high 25.
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0: television series. And he had a lot of great celebrities on there at the time. Tina Turner was on there, Chaka Khan was on there. And we would pre-record the show at Pinewood Studios, downtown Vancouver. And then we would go on the show and mime the tracks. So we were like sort of the dummy band on the show. And we went on with all these people, various celebrities, and it was all great. On the very last show, there was a feature where Tom Jones would come from behind the stage, and he would go up two stairs and cross through right through the middle of the band, singing his hits, and he would do a medley. He would do It's Not Unusual or What's New Pussycat or all these big hits that he had, and he would like cross up these three stairs and then walk on a platform and then cross down three stairs and then into the center stage. And that was the thing on the show. So he does this show after show after show. On the very last show, we had what was called like a bandstand type music stands, and that's the old kind of things that kind of come up to the middle of your chest, and they're like these things that surround you, so all you can see is kind of from your waist up. And we're all wearing tuxedos and everything. And so just before we do the last medley, Jim Vallance, the drummer, who was played drums on all the sessions, great drummer, whispers to the band, and Tom Jones is backstage, can't hear this, "Let's take off our pants." So we all took off our pants behind these bandstands, so the audience couldn't see it, but we were just like with the pants pooled around our legs in our underwear. And the only person that could possibly see it is Tom Jones, if he happened to be looking around. And sure enough, "It's not unusual to be..." We go into the tune. Tom Jones enters, walks up three stairs, walks up on the platform. "Love by anyone." He starts looking around, and then he sees it. And he takes two steps down. "It's not..." And he takes two steps onto the stage and just falls over. And he's laughing. He was laughing his head off and fell over. Then the band was playing with no pants on.
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3: Mainly cloudy skies overnight Thursday. Fog patches developing overnight as well. The low 10. For Friday, the fog going away in the morning. Then a mix of sun and clouds. A slight chance of showers in the afternoon with the risk of a thunderstorm. The high 22. For your weekend, Saturday, sunny. The high 25. Sunday, cloudy with a slight chance of showers. The high 22. To start off the work week on Monday, a mix of sun and clouds with a slight chance of showers. The high 25.
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1: Daryl Hall explains how he met John Oates.
2: I met John. I was promoting my first single. I had a band, I had a group called the Temp Tones. Not because of the Temptations, because we were going to Temple University. So it was a vocal group, and we had a single that we were promoting around the Philadelphia area, and we were doing one of those things where you'd go, it was a complete R&B crowd, and everybody would lip sync their song. And John had a single, and I didn't know him at the time, and he was also there to promote his single. So we were waiting backstage, and some fight broke out or whatever, and the whole show just went to pieces and was canceled. And we were on a second floor, and we went down in a lift together in an elevator, and I said hello to John. I said, hey, how you doing? And that was it. And I found out he was also a freshman at Temple. So then we started talking, and we realized, of course, we liked the same kind of music, and we started sharing apartments together because we were both, our parents lived out of town and we didn't want to be on campus. So we became sort of college roommates, playing songs together, in and out of bands together, again, working very much separately as well. And then after college was over is when we decided to try writing songs together and meet Daryl and John.

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8: Mainly cloudy skies overnight Thursday. Fog patches developing overnight as well. The low 10. For Friday, the fog going away in the morning. Then a mix of sun and clouds. A slight chance of showers in the afternoon with the risk of a thunderstorm. The high 22. For your weekend, Saturday, sunny. The high 25. Sunday, cloudy with a slight chance of showers. The high 22. To start off the work week on Monday, a mix of sun and clouds with a slight chance of showers. The high 25.
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1: Little Steven on the impact of Hungry Heart.
2: Well, it was our fifth album. I mean, Bruce had made some noise on his third album, Born to Run, but it wasn't the big hit people thought it was, really. Then a fourth album was great, but it didn't get much action. And then the fifth album, we finally broke through with a single, a song called Hungry Heart. And so for the first time, we sold out arenas and sold 3 million records, which I thought was the most records you could possibly sell, you know. And once you play in arenas, you have made it.

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4: Mainly cloudy skies overnight Thursday. Fog patches developing overnight as well, the low 10. For Friday, the fog going away in the morning, then a mix of sun and clouds. A slight chance of showers in the afternoon with the risk of a thunderstorm, the high 22. For your weekend, Saturday, sunny, the high 25. Sunday, cloudy with a slight chance of showers, the high 22. To start off the work week on Monday, a mix of sun and clouds with a slight chance of showers, the high 25.
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1: Mainly cloudy skies overnight Thursday. Fog patches developing overnight as well, the low 10. For Friday, the fog going away in the morning, then a mix of sun and clouds. A slight chance of showers in the afternoon with the risk of a thunderstorm, the high 22. For your weekend, Saturday, sunny, the high 25. Sunday, cloudy with a slight chance of showers, the high 22. To start off the work week on Monday, a mix of sun and clouds with a slight chance of showers, the high 25.
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1: Mainly cloudy skies overnight Thursday. Fog patches developing overnight as well. The low 10. For Friday, the fog going away in the morning. Then a mix of sun and clouds. A slight chance of showers in the afternoon with the risk of a thunderstorm. The high 22. For your weekend, Saturday is sunny. The high 25. Sunday, cloudy with a slight chance of showers. The high 22. To start off the work week on Monday, a mix of sun and clouds with a slight chance of showers. The high 25.
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1: Mainly cloudy skies overnight Thursday. Fog patches developing overnight as well. The low 10. For Friday, the fog going away in the morning. Then a mix of sun and clouds. A slight chance of showers in the afternoon with the risk of a thunderstorm. The high 22. For your weekend, Saturday sunny. The high 25. Sunday cloudy with a slight chance of showers. The high 22. To start off the work week on Monday, a mix of sun and clouds with a slight chance of showers. The high 25.
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1: Mainly cloudy skies overnight Thursday. Fog patches developing overnight as well. The low 10. For Friday, the fog going away in the morning. Then a mix of sun and clouds. A slight chance of showers in the afternoon with the risk of a thunderstorm. The high 22. For your weekend, Saturday is sunny. The high 25. Sunday, cloudy with a slight chance of showers. The high 22. To start off the work week on Monday, a mix of sun and clouds with a slight chance of showers. The high 25.
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1: Mainly cloudy skies overnight Thursday. Fog patches developing overnight as well. The low 10. For Friday, the fog going away in the morning. Then a mix of sun and clouds. A slight chance of showers in the afternoon with the risk of a thunderstorm. The high 22. For your weekend, Saturday, sunny. The high 25. Sunday, cloudy with a slight chance of showers. The high 22. To start off the work week on Monday, a mix of sun and clouds with a slight chance of showers. The high 25.
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1: Mainly cloudy skies overnight Thursday. Fog patches developing overnight as well, the low 10. For Friday, the fog going away in the morning, then a mix of sun and clouds. A slight chance of showers in the afternoon with the risk of a thunderstorm, the high 22. For your weekend, Saturday is sunny, the high 25. Sunday, cloudy with a slight chance of showers, the high 22. To start off the work week on Monday, a mix of sun and clouds with a slight chance of showers, the high 25.
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1: Good morning. I'm Casey Kenny. Eastern Ontario Wardens Caucus has passed a resolution asking for transparency, meaningful consultation, and respect for municipal democratic processes around the Aalto high-speed train project. The caucus passed the resolution at their board of directors meeting on Thursday. Representing 103 municipalities, the caucus are calling on Aalto and the federal government to ensure discussions affecting municipalities are not conducted during the municipal election period. The caucus says municipalities

0: Look forward to the future. Refreshments and cake are included. A commemorative clock will be unveiled as part of the festivities. Everyone's welcome to attend, and RSVPs are not required. Opening night is sold out, but there are still plenty of opportunities to catch a performance of Fiddler on the Roof at the Bancroft Village Playhouse. Running August 19th until September 6th, Fiddler on the Roof is described as touching audiences worldwide with its humor, warmth, and honesty, and a staple of musical theater with themes more relevant today than ever before. Various tickets are available with pricing for students, youth, and arts workers, as well as adults and seniors. You can go to thevillageplayhouse.ca for more information. The province says it's strengthening the rules for Ontario's social assistance programs and protecting taxpayer dollars. New regulations take effect immediately to ensure only people who are living in Canada legally can receive financial assistance from Ontario Works or the Ontario Disability Support Program. Officials say regulations have been updated to provide clarity on eligibility. Individuals not eligible for social assistance include those in Canada illegally and individuals authorized to be here on a temporary basis, including those with student visas and work permits, or as visitors and tourists. Be the first to know. Sign up and get news alerts delivered directly to your inbox at myberriesbaynow.com.
1: Icon Weather. A mix of sun and cloud today, a chance of showers in the afternoon with the risk of a thunderstorm and a high of 22 degrees. Tonight, clear with a low of 9. Tomorrow, sunny with a high of 25. Sunday will be cloudy with a chance of showers, a high of 22. And Monday, a mix of sun and cloud, a small chance of showers, a high of 25.
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It's great to be here. If you have even half as much fun listening to classic hits as we have telling the stories, a good time can't be far behind. You may not have known, Little Caesar and the Consuls were one of Canada's earliest and longest-running rock and roll bands. Formed in Toronto in 1965 as the Consuls, they added Little Caesar after fans saw their lead singer's resemblance in appearance to a classic gangster film from the 1930s called Little Caesar and starred Edward G. Robinson. What else is wild are the band members. For a time, this five-piece band included young Robbie Robertson. Yep, same as in the band. And Gene McClelland. He wrote Anne Murray Snowbird. These guys were tearing up the Toronto scene in the late 50s and 60s, slamming out cover versions, R&B, and dance hits when the Canadian music biz was just getting started. December 13th, 1965, their fiery cover of The Miracles, You Really Got a Hold on Me, shot to number one on the national radio playlists. That made them only the second Canadian act to ever do it. The first, Shaken All Over by the Guess Who. Icon Radio gives you the song that gave Little Caesar and the Consuls their start to start.

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3: A mix of sun and cloud today, a chance of showers in the afternoon with the risk of a thunderstorm and a high of 22 degrees. Tonight, clear with a low of 9. Tomorrow, sunny with a high of 25. Sunday will be cloudy with a chance of showers, a high of 22. And Monday, a mix of sun and cloud, a small chance of showers, a high of 25.
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1: Good morning. I'm Casey Kenny. Eastern Ontario Wardens Caucus has passed a resolution asking for transparency, meaningful consultation, and respect for municipal democratic processes around the Aalto high-speed train project. The caucus passed the resolution at their board of directors meeting on Thursday. Representing 103 municipalities, the caucus are calling on Aalto and the federal government to ensure discussions affecting municipalities are not conducted during the municipal election period. The caucus says municipalities should have a meaningful opportunity to participate in decisions affecting their communities. The Aalto project would connect Toronto, Ottawa, Montreal, and Quebec City over about 1,000 kilometers of tracks. The Wardens Caucus is also calling for the establishment of a municipal advisory table that would unite affected municipalities, First Nations, legal experts, the Association of Municipalities of Ontario, the Federation of Canadian Municipalities, and Aalto. Hastings Highlands will celebrate the municipality's 25th anniversary with a community celebration. The Hastings Highlands Centre in Maynooth is the venue on September 16th from 1 to 2 p.m. Officials say members of the community, dignitaries, and special guests will reflect on 25 years of Hastings Highlands and look forward to the future. Refreshments and cake are included. A commemorative clock will be unveiled as part of the festivities. Everyone's welcome to attend and RSVPs are not required. Opening night is sold out, but there are still plenty of opportunities to catch a performance of Fiddler on the Roof at the Bancroft Village Playhouse. Running August 19th until September 6th, Fiddler on the Roof is described as touching audiences worldwide with its humor, warmth, and honesty, and a staple of musical theater with themes more relevant today than ever before. Various tickets are available with pricing for students, youth, and arts workers, as well as adults and seniors. You can go to thevillageplayhouse.ca for more information. The province says it's strengthening the rules for Ontario's social assistance programs and protecting taxpayer dollars. New regulations take effect immediately to ensure only people who are living in Canada legally can receive financial assistance from Ontario Works or the Ontario Disability Support Program. Officials say regulations have been updated to provide clarity on eligibility. Individuals not eligible for social assistance include those in Canada illegally and individuals authorized to be here on a temporary basis, including those with student visas and work permits, or as visitors and tourists. Be the first to know. Sign up and get news alerts delivered directly to your inbox at myberriesbaynow.com.
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5: Icon weather.
6: A mix of sun and cloud today, a chance of showers in the afternoon with the risk of a thunderstorm and a high of 22 degrees. Tonight, clear with a low of 9. Tomorrow, sunny with a high of 25. Sunday will be cloudy with a chance of showers, a high of 22. And Monday, a mix of sun and cloud, a small chance of showers, a high of 25.
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The story behind the Eagles' Witchy Woman is magical. Guitarist Bernie Ledden came up with the riff when he was still with the Flying Burrito Brothers. Very quickly, he joined the Eagles and brought the riff to Don Henley, just as Don came down with the flu and wound up in and out of fevered dreams for days while he was reading a biography of Zelda Fitzgerald, the wife of author F. Scott Fitzgerald. Zelda was a famous flapper in the Roaring Twenties, the Jazz Age, and is said to have drove herself to madness with a silver spoon she used to scoop sugar into her absinthe. F. Scott is said to have written the character Daisy Buchanan in The Great Gatsby based on Zelda. Henley also knew a lot of women in the LA club scene who were into the occult. It was that bubbling cauldron that inspired the lyrics for Witchy Woman on their eponymously titled debut studio album in 1972. Double, double toil and trouble. 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
2: Kerry just really, it turned out it was just a finger-picking exercise, and his wife asked him to maybe consider making a song of it, and he was reading a book about American Native Indians, and it kind of inspired him to write the lyric. And between the lyric and the haunting melody and everything about it, it was timeless when we did it, and it's remained timeless.
3: And you talk about Dust in the Wind. I remember every guitar teacher was teaching Dust in the Wind. It was such a popular song, and I think it's ingrained in people's brains.
4: That kind of goes back to rehearsals when Kerry first played us the song. Yes, we knew instantly that this song was going to be huge. I mean, I'm not sure Kerry believed it, but
2: he's probably the only one that didn't.
4: Yeah, the rest of us were very emphatic, very excited about the song. So that particular song, Dust in the Wind, we knew was going to be a big song, and still is.
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1: Good morning. I'm Casey Kenny. Eastern Ontario Wardens Caucus has passed a resolution.

0: experts, the Association of Municipalities of Ontario, the Federation of Canadian Municipalities, and Aalto. Hastings Highlands will celebrate the municipality's 25th anniversary with a community celebration. The Hastings Highlands Centre in Maynooth is the venue on September 16th from 1 to 2 p.m. Officials say members of the community, dignitaries, and special guests will reflect on 25 years of Hastings Highlands and look forward to the future. Refreshments and cake are included. A commemorative clock will be unveiled as part of the festivities. Everyone's welcome to attend, and RSVPs are not required. Opening night is sold out, but there are still plenty of opportunities to catch a performance of Fiddler on the Roof at the Bancroft Village Playhouse. Running August 19th until September 6th, Fiddler on the Roof is described as touching audiences worldwide with its humor, warmth, and honesty, and a staple of musical theater with themes more relevant today than ever before. Various tickets are available with pricing for students, youth, and arts workers, as well as adults and seniors. You can go to thevillageplayhouse.ca for more information. The province says it's strengthening the rules for Ontario's social assistance programs and protecting taxpayer dollars. New regulations take effect immediately to ensure only people who are living in Canada legally can receive financial assistance from Ontario Works or the Ontario Disability Support Program. Officials say regulations have been updated to provide clarity on eligibility. Individuals not eligible for social assistance include those in Canada illegally and individuals authorized to be here on a temporary basis, including those with student visas and work permits, or as visitors and tourists. Be the first to know. Sign up and get news alerts delivered directly to your inbox at myberriesbaynow.com.
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2: A mix of sun and cloud today, a chance of showers in the afternoon with the risk of a thunderstorm and a high of 22 degrees. Tonight, clear with a low of 9. Tomorrow, sunny with a high of 25. Sunday will be cloudy with a chance of showers, a high of 22. And Monday, a mix of sun and cloud, a small chance of showers, a high of 25.
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was most content performing on a high stool, both on stage and in the recording studio. It's been said his posture on the stool helped him maintain a consistent, relaxed breath flow. The perfect pitch of his baritone voice was rich and strong. Of course, I'm talking about Don Williams. Beyond that smooth delivery, Don earned a level of respect that crossed every musical border. To his peers in Nashville, he was a gentle giant, a man who proved you didn't have to shout to be heard. From the rock legends of Britain to the fans across the African continent, his sincerity was a universal language. The music world lost Don in 2017. 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

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You're always strong when I'm tired and weak.

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4: A mix of sun and cloud today, a chance of showers in the afternoon with the risk of a thunderstorm and a high of 22 degrees. Tonight, clear with a low of 9. Tomorrow, sunny with a high of 25. Sunday will be cloudy with a chance of showers, a high of 22. And Monday, a mix of sun and cloud, a small chance of showers, a high of 25.
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1: Good morning. I'm Casey Kenny. Eastern Ontario Wardens Caucus has passed a resolution asking for transparency, meaningful consultation, and respect for municipal democratic processes around the Aalto high-speed train project. The caucus passed the resolution at their board of directors meeting on Thursday. Representing 103 municipalities, the caucus are calling on Aalto and the federal government to ensure discussions affecting municipalities are not conducted during the municipal election period. The caucus says municipalities should have a meaningful opportunity to participate in decisions affecting their communities. The Aalto project would connect Toronto, Ottawa, Montreal, and Quebec City over about 1,000 kilometers of tracks. The Wardens Caucus is also calling for the establishment of a municipal advisory table that would unite affected municipalities, First Nations, legal experts, the Association of Municipalities of Ontario, the Federation of Canadian Municipalities, and Aalto. Hastings Highlands will celebrate the municipality's 25th anniversary with a community celebration. The Hastings Highlands Centre in Maynooth is the venue on September 16th from 1 to 2 p.m. Officials say members of the community, dignitaries, and special guests will reflect on 25 years of Hastings Highlands and look forward to the future. Refreshments and cake are included. A commemorative clock will be unveiled as part of the festivities. Everyone's welcome to attend, and RSVPs are not required. Opening night is sold out, but there are still plenty of opportunities to catch a performance of Fiddler on the Roof at the Bancroft Village Playhouse. Running August 19th until September 6th, Fiddler on the Roof is described as touching audiences worldwide with its humor, warmth, and honesty, and a staple of musical theater with themes more relevant today than ever before. Various tickets are available with pricing for students, youth, and arts workers, as well as adults and seniors. You can go to thevillageplayhouse.ca for more information. The province says it's strengthening the rules for Ontario's social assistance programs and protecting taxpayer dollars. New regulations take effect immediately to ensure only people who are living in Canada legally can receive financial assistance from Ontario Works or the Ontario Disability Support Program. Officials say regulations have been updated to provide clarity on eligibility. Individuals not eligible for social assistance include those in Canada illegally, and individuals authorized to be here on a temporary basis, including those with student visas and work permits, or as visitors and tourists. Be the first to know. Sign up and get news alerts delivered directly to your inbox at myberriesbaynow.com.
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2: A mix of sun and cloud today, a chance of showers in the afternoon with the risk of a thunderstorm, and a high of 22 degrees. Tonight, clear with a low of 9. Tomorrow, sunny with a high of 25. Sunday will be cloudy with a chance of showers, a high of 22. And Monday, a mix of sun and cloud, a small chance of showers, a high of 25.
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This is a like father, like son story. Sting set to play solo Soft Cedars was the headline. That's in theaters this fall, but it's not a Police concert. Some history. His first jazz fusion LP dropped in 1985. It was called The Dream of the Blue Turtles. And in 2024, he did the avant-garde classical experimentationism on something titled All We Get Is Life. Along the way, there have been countless platinum records and hit singles resulting in 17 Grammy Awards. The current tour is a trio, though. English band Fiction Plane is opening the shows for Sting. That group has a close connection to Sting, as the lead singer and bassist Joe Sumner is Sting's son. One of the most memorable cameos in rock and roll history is Sting on Dire Straits' iconic single Money for Nothing, appearing for just a matter of seconds. Maybe he'll sing this line on tour. Dire Straits from Icon Radio.

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2: 10 years ago, Canada stopped what it was doing and turned toward Kingston, Ontario. One band, one unforgettable goodbye. On August 20th, we'll revisit that same stage. The Final Curtain, 10 years later, brings the Tragically Hip's legendary final set list on this station, song by song. 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The Tragically Hip, The Final Curtain, 10 years later.
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1: Good morning. I'm Casey Kenny. Eastern Ontario Wardens Caucus has passed a resolution asking for transparency, meaningful consultation, and respect for municipal democratic processes around the Aalto high-speed train project. The caucus passed the resolution at their board of directors meeting on Thursday. Representing 103 municipalities, the caucus are calling on Aalto and the federal government to ensure discussions affecting municipalities are not conducted during the municipal election period. The caucus says municipalities should have a meaningful opportunity to participate in decisions affecting their communities. The Aalto project would connect Toronto, Ottawa, Montreal, and Quebec City over about 1,000 kilometers of tracks. The Wardens Caucus is also calling for the establishment of a municipal advisory table that would unite affected municipalities, First Nations, legal experts, the Association of Municipalities of Ontario, the Federation of Canadian Municipalities, and Aalto. Hastings Highlands will celebrate the municipality's 25th anniversary with a community celebration. The Hastings Highlands Centre in Maynooth is the venue on September 16th from 1 to 2 p.m. Officials say members of the community, dignitaries, and special guests will reflect on 25 years of Hastings Highlands and look forward to the future. Refreshments and cake are included. A commemorative clock will be unveiled as part of the festivities. Everyone's welcome to attend and RSVPs are not required. Opening night is sold out, but there are still plenty of opportunities to catch a performance of Fiddler on the Roof at the Bancroft Village Playhouse. Running August 19th until September 6th, Fiddler on the Roof is described as touching audiences worldwide with its humor, warmth, and honesty, and a staple of musical theater with themes more relevant today than ever before. Various tickets are available with pricing for students, youth, and arts workers, as well as adults and seniors. You can go to thevillageplayhouse.ca for more information. The province says it's strengthening the rules for Ontario's social assistance programs and protecting taxpayer dollars. New regulations take effect immediately to ensure only people who are living in Canada legally can receive financial assistance from Ontario Works or the Ontario Disability Support Program. Officials say regulations have been updated to provide clarity on eligibility. Individuals not eligible for social assistance include those in Canada illegally and individuals authorized to be here on a temporary basis, including those with student visas and work permits, or as visitors and tourists. Be the first to know. Sign up and get news alerts delivered

What happens when hundreds of thousands of people come together around a shared hope for a better future? In 1982, more than 750,000 people gathered in New York's Central Park for the No Nukes movement, calling for a freeze on nuclear arms and a safer world. Critics said it wouldn't matter, but a crowd that large proved that collective voices can carry extraordinary weight. One performer connected to that movement was Nicolette Larson, whose warm, hopeful voice won fans across the music world. After years of working with Neil Young, she turned his song Lotta Love into the biggest hit of her career. For Canadians, there's a touch of Canadiana here, through Neil Young's songwriting, of course. More importantly, the song's message still resonates. Whatever challenges we face, it's going to take a lot of love to get this world back on track. And thank you for showing your love to Icon Radio. Whether you've been with us or you've just joined us, we appreciate every minute you spend listening. Here's Nicolette Larson, Lotta Love. I'm Brother Jake Edwards on Icon Radio.

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4: Icon Weather. A mix of sun and cloud today, a chance of showers in the afternoon with the risk of a thunderstorm and a high of 22 degrees. Tonight, clear with a low of 9. Tomorrow, sunny with a high of 25. Sunday will be cloudy with a chance of showers, a high of 22. And Monday, a mix of sun and cloud, a small chance of showers, a high of 25.
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1: Selling over 140 million records in her career, Cher recalls meeting Jimi Hendrix for the first time.
2: We were doing that charity in Madison Square Gardens, and a lot of people went off to have a drink, but I can understand that. And so I'm in a place where you can see the audience, but they can't see you, and I'm just standing there. And he walks up, and he goes, "Hey, Cher." I go, "Hey." And we talked, and I don't even remember what we talked about. I just remember he was so polite. He was so different than his image. You could call it whatever it is. You know, you can call it God, whatever makes, you know, whatever floats your boat, okay? Someone is saying, okay, I'm going to imbue you with this gift.

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1: Good morning. I'm Casey Kenny. Eastern Ontario Wardens Caucus has passed a resolution asking for transparency, meaningful consultation, and respect for municipal democratic processes around the Aalto high-speed train project. The caucus passed the resolution at their board of directors meeting on Thursday. Representing 103 municipalities, the caucus are calling on Aalto and the federal government to ensure discussions affecting municipalities are not conducted during the municipal election period. The caucus says municipalities should have a meaningful opportunity to participate in decisions affecting their communities. The Aalto project would connect Toronto, Ottawa, Montreal, and Quebec City over about 1,000 kilometers of tracks. The Wardens Caucus is also calling for the establishment of a municipal advisory table that would unite affected municipalities, First Nations, legal experts, the Association of Municipalities of Ontario, the Federation of Canadian Municipalities, and Aalto. Hastings Highlands will celebrate the municipality's 25th anniversary with a community celebration. The Hastings Highlands Centre in Maynooth is the venue on September 16th from 1 to 2 p.m. Officials say members of the community, dignitaries, and special guests will reflect on 25 years of Hastings Highlands and look forward to the future. Refreshments and cake are included. A commemorative clock will be unveiled as part of the festivities. Everyone's welcome to attend and RSVPs are not required. Opening night is sold out, but there are still plenty of opportunities to catch a performance of Fiddler on the Roof at the Bancroft Village Playhouse. Running August 19th until September 6th, Fiddler on the Roof is described as touching audiences worldwide with its humor, warmth, and honesty, and a staple of musical theater with themes more relevant today than ever before. Various tickets are available with pricing for students, youth, and arts workers, as well as adults and seniors. You can go to thevillageplayhouse.ca for more information. The province says it's strengthening the rules for Ontario's social assistance programs and protecting taxpayer dollars. New regulations take effect immediately to ensure only people who are living in Canada legally can receive financial assistance from Ontario Works or the Ontario Disability Support Program. Officials say regulations have been updated to provide clarity on eligibility. Individuals not eligible for social assistance include those in Canada illegally and individuals authorized to be here on a temporary basis, including those with student visas and work permits, or as visitors and tourists. Be the first to know. Sign up and get news alerts delivered directly to your inbox at myberriesbaynow.com.
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2: A mix of sun and cloud today, a chance of showers in the afternoon with the risk of a thunderstorm and a high of 22 degrees. Tonight, clear with a low of 9. Tomorrow, sunny with a high of 25. Sunday will be cloudy with a chance of showers, a high of 22. And Monday, a mix of sun and cloud, a small chance of showers, a high of 25.
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It's fascinating to hear about the first rock pop music festivals in Canada. These events were set up to show that rebellious youth could organize big events without help from the older crowd. These were the first draft of their success, demonstrating the potential for large-scale music events in later years. One of the first and biggest was the Toronto Pop Festival, late June 1969, at Varsity Stadium. The event is sometimes overshadowed by the Toronto Rock and Roll Revival, which came a couple months later, September of 69. Same venue, with John Lennon's Plastic Ono Band as headliners. Back at the Pop Rock Festival, Blood, Sweat and Tears, Chuck Berry, Procol Harum, Dr. John, Tiny Tim and others were on stage at the pre-Woodstock gathering that mixed rock, blues and soul. Steppenwolf performed on the second day at the festival. Big crowds, some logistics chaos, typical for the time, and strong performances. Attendees remember Steppenwolf bringing their gritty motorcycle rock energy led by John Kay. It was peak counterculture, loud, raw, unfiltered, right in the heart of Toronto. The June Pop Festival was a major milestone for Canadian rock, and here is the headliner.

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1: 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Cornelius, we can't handle it this weekend.
0: Oh, really?
1: Certainly nice to hear from you, man.
0: Bye! Wolf? Hello, Wolf? 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
1: Good morning. I'm Casey Kenny. Eastern Ontario Wardens Caucus has passed a resolution asking for transparency, meaningful consultation, and respect for municipal democratic processes around the Aalto high-speed train project. The caucus passed the resolution at their board of directors meeting on Thursday. Representing 103 municipalities, the caucus are calling on Aalto and the federal government to ensure discussions affecting municipalities are not conducted during the municipal election period. The caucus says municipalities should have a meaningful opportunity to participate in decisions affecting their communities. The Aalto project would connect Toronto, Ottawa, Montreal, and Quebec City over about 1,000 kilometers of tracks. The Wardens Caucus is also calling for the establishment of a municipal advisory table that would unite affected municipalities, First Nations, legal experts, the Association of Municipalities of Ontario, the Federation of Canadian Municipalities, and Aalto. Hastings Highlands will celebrate the municipality's 25th anniversary with a community celebration. The Hastings Highlands Centre in Maynooth is the venue on September 16th from 1 to 2 p.m. Officials say members of the community, dignitaries, and special guests will reflect on 25 years of Hastings Highlands and look forward to the future. Refreshments and cake are included. A commemorative clock will be unveiled as part of the festivities. Everyone's welcome to attend and RSVPs are not required. Opening night is sold out, but there are still plenty of opportunities to catch a performance of Fiddler on the Roof at the Bancroft Village Playhouse. Running August 19th until September 6th, Fiddler on the Roof is described as touching audiences worldwide with its humor, warmth, and honesty, and a staple of musical theater with themes more relevant today than ever before. Various tickets are available with pricing for students, youth, and arts workers, as well as adults and seniors. You can go to thevillageplayhouse.ca for more information. The province says it's strengthening the rules for Ontario's social assistance programs and protecting taxpayer dollars. New regulations take effect immediately to ensure only people who are living in Canada legally can receive financial assistance from Ontario Works or the Ontario Disability Support Program. Officials say regulations have been updated to provide clarity on eligibility. Individuals not eligible for social assistance include those in Canada illegally and individuals authorized to be here on a temporary basis, including those with student visas and work permits, or as visitors and tourists. Be the first to know. Sign up and get news alerts delivered directly to your inbox at myberriesbaynow.com.
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2: A mix of sun and cloud today, a chance of showers in the afternoon with the risk of a thunderstorm and a high of 22 degrees. Tonight, clear with a low of 9. Tomorrow, sunny with a high of 25. Sunday will be cloudy with a chance of showers, a high of 22. And Monday, a mix of sun and cloud, a small chance of showers, a high of 25.
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2: Sly is basically the first black artist to really, really explore what creative freedom means. He invented the alphabet for which we're still writing music. I mean, he's pioneered everything, like the first to use a drum machine, the first do-it-yourself musician, the fact that he put an intersectional, interracial band together, looping, like things that rappers do. I mean, Sly basically pretty much pioneered everything, and he invented the book and the alphabet for which we still do it to this day.

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2: Icon weather.
3: A mix of sun and cloud today, a chance of showers in the afternoon with the risk of a thunderstorm and a high of 22 degrees. Tonight, clear with a low of 9. Tomorrow, sunny with a high of 25. Sunday will be cloudy with a chance of showers, a high of 22. And Monday, a mix of sun and cloud, a small chance of showers, a high of 25.
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This next song proves that music and movies can change everything overnight. You know, before this song exploded across North America, Simple Minds were already a respected band out of Scotland. Huge energy, big sound, loyal fans in the UK and Europe. They were touring with bands like the Pretenders, and life was moving pretty fast for lead singer Jim Kerr. So fast, in fact, he ended up marrying Chrissy Hynde. But North America? That breakthrough hadn't happened yet. Then along came this little movie called The Breakfast Club. Five teenagers in detention, one iconic ending, Judd Nelson throwing the fist in the air and that backpack slung over his shoulder, while Don't You Forget About Me played in the background. Suddenly, the song became more than a song. It became a moment. A generation connected to it instantly. And just like that, Simple Minds had their first number one hit in Canada and the U.S. And that's what Icon Radio is all about. Music from the 60s, 70s, 80s, 90s that became part of our lives. Songs tied to memories, movies, and road trips. First loves, heartbreaks, and unforgettable moments in time. Simple Minds, Don't You Forget About Me. I'm Brother Jake Edwards, and this is Icon Radio.

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9: A mix of sun and cloud today, a chance of showers in the afternoon with the risk of a thunderstorm and a high of 22 degrees. Tonight, clear with a low of 9. Tomorrow, sunny with a high of 25. Sunday will be cloudy with a chance of showers, a high of 22. And Monday, a mix of sun and cloud, a small chance of showers, a high of 25.
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The year is 1977, and by the phone calls radio DJs were receiving, our listeners were still feeling the impact of Simon and Garfunkel's Bridge Over Troubled Waters. Radio play, record sales, jukebox plays were a staple of pop culture then. Jukeboxes were in the bars and diners and military barracks and facing competition from portable radios and cassette players. So along comes Billy Joel with his fifth album, The Stranger. Hits She's Always a Woman, Moving Out, Only the Good Die Young, and Just the Way You Are came out of that album, making it career-defining. His record company were considering dropping him due to poor sales on his four previous albums. The lyrics for Billy's first number one song in Canada and the U.S. were inspired by Frankie Valli and the Four Seasons, a group Billy was a huge fan of. He described them as the Beatles before there was a Beatles. Three songs shared a similar lyric. I Love You Just the Way You Are is in the original chorus of both the 1964 hit song Ragdoll, and Billy writing it in on Just the Way You Are, and he used those same lines on the lyrics for Uptown Girl. So here is the song that passed Bridge Over Troubled Waters in album sales and what also became a wedding song favorite, By the Piano Man.

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3: 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On August 20th, we'll revisit that same stage. The Final Curtain, 10 years later, brings the Tragically Hip's legendary final set list on this station, song by song. 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The Tragically Hip, The Final Curtain, 10 years later.
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1: I've heard people say that too much of anything is not good for you, baby. But I don't know about that. There's many times that we've loved and we've shared love and made love. It doesn't seem to me like it's enough. It's just not enough, baby.

I've got a question for you. What album do you think back now, that seemed almost impossible to make? I'm going with Def Leppard's Hysteria. That's the record for me. Think about it. After Pyromania became one of the biggest rock albums on the planet, the pressure was already enormous. Then, on New Year's Eve 1984, drummer Rick Allen was involved in that horrific car crash that cost him his left arm. Most people figured the band was finished. But nobody told Rick Allen. With determination, a custom-built electronic drum kit, and the belief of producer Mutt Lange and the rest of the band, he learned to play it all over again. Not just well enough to get by, but well enough to help create one of the biggest selling rock albums of all time. And that's why the title Hysteria feels so right. It just fits. It wasn't just the music. It was everything the band had been through to get there. The session stretched over nearly 3 years. Every note polished, every vocal layered, every guitar part crafted to perfection. And then came the song that exploded.

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10: A mix of sun and cloud today, a chance of showers in the afternoon with the risk of a thunderstorm and a high of 22 degrees. Tonight, clear with a low of 9. Tomorrow, sunny with a high of 25. Sunday will be cloudy with a chance of showers, a high of 22. And Monday, a mix of sun and cloud, a small chance of showers, a high of 25.
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2: I was up in Scotland. I just thought, okay, I just got to go somewhere and try and write a song. And we happened to have a little pony that was called Jet on the farm. I was on a farm in Scotland. And I actually took my guitar and hiked up this great big hill. I just kind of find myself a place which is in the middle of nature, and just sat there and just started making up a song, you know. It's not one of those songs that I, even when I sing it now, I don't kind of know where all the words came from. I know where Jet came from, and I like the name. The words are probably about me and my father-in-law, you know, early days of getting married, and when your father-in-law is kind of a nuisance, and you kind of, hey. So he's probably the major in it, but, you know, it's only a song. So you kind of work your things out. That one was written halfway up a mountain in Scotland.
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2: A mix of sun and cloud today, a chance of showers in the afternoon with the risk of a thunderstorm and a high of 22 degrees. Tonight, clear with a low of 9. Tomorrow, sunny with a high of 25. Sunday will be cloudy with a chance of showers, a high of 22. And Monday, a mix of sun and cloud, a small chance of showers, a high of 25.

could forget those great building years around the 1988 Calgary Winter Olympics? The city was buzzing with excitement as far back as 1982 as the builds began. Saturday mornings in those days meant cartoons, The Littlest Hobo, Inspector Gadget, The Raccoons. Saturday nights, all about hockey, with names like Gretzky, Lemieux, Bossy, and Trottier lighting up the ice. Back then, our phones were still stuck to the wall with long cords, and those giant early portable phones were as big as a brick. Vinyl and cassettes ruled, CDs were just arriving, and radio was how we discovered new music. Another startup in 1982 was a band literally named after a city. They chose the name, hoping it would bring good vibes. Fronted by the powerful Holly Woods, a true pioneer, one of the rare female lead singers in Canadian hard rock at the time. Toronto sold over 700,000 albums before disbanding in 1985. Holly went solo later and even reunited with some original members in 2025. Icon Radio gives you Holly Woods and Toronto. Your daddy don't know.

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The Beatles song, With a Little Help from My Friends, came to mind when I heard the story of Strange Advance. Back in the early 80s, this Vancouver studio project was just a dream on a demo tape, until singer Daryl Crom handed it to rising star Bryan Adams. Adams loved their sound and personally gave that tape to legendary producer Bruce Fairbairn. Recognizing the magic, Fairbairn jumped on board, bringing along a brilliant young studio engineer named Bob Rock. Together, this powerhouse production team polished the band's cosmic synthesizers into absolute gold. It just goes to show that in the music business, a brilliant track is only half the battle. Sometimes you just need a little help from the right friends. Icon Radio is here, but taking you worlds away with Strange Advance.

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6: A mix of sun and cloud today, a chance of showers in the afternoon with the risk of a thunderstorm and a high of 22 degrees. Tonight, clear with a low of 9. Tomorrow, sunny with a high of 25. Sunday will be cloudy with a chance of showers, a high of 22. And Monday, a mix of sun and cloud, a small chance of showers, a high of 25.
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2: I played on Alfie Zappacosta's first album. I played alto and an alto saxophone solo on his tune, which actually got quite a bit of traction and ended up to be kind of a hit and on Canadian radio. And Alfie went on to have a really great career. And a few years ago, he phoned me up. I got a call from Alfie Zappacosta. He said, "I'm doing a concert at the Blue Frog in White Rock, and you want to play it?" And I said, "Yeah, of course I do." So I went out there. Alfie is an unbelievably great singer. He's a really good guitar player, and he just connects with the audience, and he's a super guy, and we totally hit it off. And so I've done I've played a bunch of concerts with Alfie, and I will continue anytime he phones me. Alfie, I'm your man. I'll always play with you, man. There's a lot of love there.
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1: Hi, this is Kristen Nini, CEO for the Renfrew County District School Board. 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

Hello. You know, sometimes a great song takes a different path to become a hit. Take this one, Hold On. Actually written by Canadian singer-songwriter Ian Thomas, Ian recorded it himself, took it all the way to number 28 on the Canadian charts, which is pretty respectable. But then, Carlos Santana heard something special in it. Santana and the band got a hold of the song and gave it that unmistakable Santana groove, the guitar sound, Carlos. Carlos Santana. Oh, that bounce. And suddenly, it found a whole new audience. The Santana version climbed into the top 5 in Canada and reached number 15 on the Billboard Hot 100 in the United States. Not bad for a song that almost had a completely different destiny. The message is pretty simple, but maybe that's why it works. Hold on. No matter what's happening around you, no matter how tough things seem, keep moving forward because tomorrow can be better than today. Music has always had a way reminding us that this song does it with a great melody and a positive spirit. And speaking of holding on, if you've been searching for the right radio station, the right soundtrack for your day, and the right place to hear great music from the 60s, 70s, 80s, and 90s, thank you for holding on and finding us. Santana, Hold On. I'm Brother Jake Edwards, and this is Icon Radio.

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1: Good afternoon, I'm Casey Kenny. The Welcome Mural in Bancroft is ready for its close-up. A Place for the Arts and the Muse Gallery and Cafe are sponsoring a contest that asks participants to take a close look at the 44-foot by 8-foot artistic creation on Highways 28 and 62. Communications and Marketing Director at A Place for the Arts, Gail Kronsmas, says the fun event, entitled Riddle Me This, features a set of riddles about the imagery, both in Arne Roosman's original painting and a recent revitalization effort. Riddle questions can be picked up each Saturday until October 3rd, when the riddle will be announced at Cultural Days. Kronsmas, who has painted murals, says it's a great way to bring attention to the original artwork from 2014-15 and the restorations, which took 9 months to complete from the planning stage to completion of work from artists ages 5 to 85. All of the answers to the riddles are in the mural and a book about the project, which are available on A Place for the Arts website. Eastern Ontario Wardens Caucus has passed a resolution asking for transparency, meaningful consultation, and respect for municipal democratic processes around the Aalto high-speed train project. The caucus passed the resolution at their board of directors meeting on Thursday. Representing 103 municipalities, the caucus are calling on Aalto and the federal government to ensure discussions affecting municipalities are not conducted during the municipal election period. The caucus says municipalities should have a meaningful opportunity to participate in decisions affecting their communities. The Aalto project would connect Toronto, Ottawa, Montreal, and Quebec City over about 1,000 kilometers of tracks. The Wardens Caucus is also calling for the establishment of a municipal advisory table. Hastings Highlands will celebrate the municipality's 25th anniversary with a community celebration. The Hastings Highlands Centre in Maynooth is the venue on September 16th from 1 to 2 p.m. Officials say members of the community, dignitaries, and special guests will reflect on 25 years of Hastings Highlands and look forward to the future. Refreshments and cake are included. A commemorative clock will be unveiled as part of the festivities. Everyone's welcome to attend, and RSVPs are not required. And opening night is sold out, but there is still plenty of opportunities to catch a performance of Fiddler on the Roof at the Bancroft Village Playhouse. Running August 19th until September 6th, Fiddler on the Roof is described as touching audiences worldwide with its humor, warmth, and honesty, and a staple of musical theater with themes that are more relevant today than ever before. Various tickets are available with pricing for students, youth, and arts workers, as well as adults and seniors. You can go to villageplayhouse.ca for more information. Be the first to know. Sign up and get news alerts delivered directly to your inbox at myberriesbaynow.com.
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1: Mainly cloudy skies overnight Thursday. Fog patches developing overnight as well. The low 10. For Friday, the fog going away in the morning. Then a mix of sun and clouds. A slight chance of showers in the afternoon with the risk of a thunderstorm. The high 22. For your weekend, Saturday, sunny. The high 25. Sunday, cloudy with a slight chance of showers. The high 22. To start off the

0: Here's another slice of prairie nostalgia. Before Mellencamp was on the LP.
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0: When I interviewed John, he'd already been married for several years, a father of five who stated hard work built his career. His siblings' names are Michelle, Teddy, Justice, Hud, and Speck. He told one of the biggest podcasters that he does not encourage their kids to work. In fact, his 31-year-old lives in a separate house on Mellencamp's property, an arrangement the singer said he values. He said, I love having Hud live with me. So none of them, we gather, were named after one of his biggest hits, Jack and Diane.
1: You know, I'm going to take Jack and Diane. I mean, that is like the simplest, same old story that's been told a million times, you know, a million times before. But it was a very, it's stuff that people just ignore in a day-to-day life, and then they like to hear about it.
0: And that song will be played on his current tour. Here's The Smash from Icon Radio.

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5: Mainly cloudy skies overnight Thursday. Fog patches developing overnight as well. The low 10. For Friday, the fog going away in the morning. Then a mix of sun and clouds. A slight chance of showers in the afternoon with the risk of a thunderstorm. The high 22. For your weekend, Saturday, sunny. The high 25. Sunday, cloudy with a slight chance of showers. The high 22. To start off the work week on Monday, a mix of sun and clouds with a slight chance of showers. The high 25.
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1: Johnny Cash.
2: There was a label called Sun Records in Memphis that was pretty hot with Elvis Presley. And when I got out of the Air Force, I went and knocked on that door and was turned away. I called back for an interview 3 or 4 times, was turned away. So one morning, I found out what time the man went to work. I went down with my guitar and sat on his steps until he got there. And when he got there, I introduced myself, and he said, "You're the one that's been calling." I said, "Yep." You know, I had to take the chance. He was either going to let me come in or he was going to run me off, turn me down again. But evidently, he woke up on the right side of bed that morning. He said, "Come on in, let's listen." So he did. He said, "Come back tomorrow and bring some musicians." Brought them back to the studio, and the next day was our first session. We recorded and released the songs that we recorded the second day.

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2: Hi, this is Kristen Nini, CEO for the Renfrew County District School Board. 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
1: Mainly cloudy skies overnight Thursday. Fog patches developing overnight as well. The low 10. For Friday, the fog going away in the morning. Then a mix of sun and clouds. A slight chance of showers in the afternoon with the risk of a thunderstorm. The high 22. For your weekend, Saturday, sunny. The high 25. Sunday, cloudy with a slight chance of showers. The high 22. To start off the work week on Monday, a mix of sun and clouds with a slight chance of showers. The high 25.

great way to say thanks to your band, the touring crew, and the concert audience. With a song originally by Maurice Williams and the Zodiacs, Jackson Browne did that with slightly revised lyrics, changing the original lines about parents to reflect touring life. Now your daddy don't mind and your mama don't mind, changed to now the promoter don't mind and the union don't mind. Through his songs, Jackson Browne took us from raw heartbreak of the Pretender to the restless drive of Running on Empty. He co-wrote Take It Easy with Glenn Frey. Jackson has always mixed deep soul with honest truth. But every once in a while, he gives us something lighter. A warm kind of sing-along plea wrapped in that unmistakable voice and those rolling piano chords. Jackson has given us road songs, love songs, and the quiet truths that hit you right in the chest. Here's Jackson Browne.

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Musicians will tell you that the reality of being a performer is equal parts exciting and lonely. For the most part, it's time spent away from friends, from home, from family. That fact loomed large for singer-songwriter Jim Croce in September 1971 as he held his brand new baby son in his arms. Jim realized all he wanted now was time with his new baby son and his wife Ingrid. The song Time in a Bottle came quickly to Jim, recorded and released on the album You Don't Mess Around with Jim, September 1973. He had plans to scale back touring, but sadly, when AJ was just 2 years old, Jim Croce was killed in a plane crash with other members of his entourage while on tour. Time in a Bottle was actually never a single. It was fans who discovered the song as a deeper cut after Jim's death and started requesting it on radio station request lines. 3 months after Jim Croce's death, Time in a Bottle reached number one in America. Here's Jim Croce on Icon Radio.

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1: 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Rapidly evolving situations and extreme fire hazards are contributing to escalated fire behavior and producing smoke in many areas of the province. 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Entering the area of an active wildland fire can hinder response efforts and compromise the safety of firefighting crews and emergency personnel. 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
4: Mainly cloudy skies overnight Thursday. Fog patches developing overnight as well. The low 10. For Friday, the fog going away in the morning. Then a mix of sun and clouds. A slight chance of showers in the afternoon with the risk of a thunderstorm. The high 22. For your weekend, Saturday sunny. The high 25. Sunday cloudy with a slight chance of showers. The high 22. To start off the work week on Monday, a mix of sun and clouds with a slight chance of showers. The high 25.
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2: I think we're kind of a rare animal in rock and roll because there's two women, for one thing, two sisters at the center. 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
3: 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It just comes straight from our parents and our grandparents and their generation who sat around with ukuleles after World War II. That's where we first heard music. So that's really right at the core of why we care so much about our band being authentic. To go out there and be posers or become a cartoon would almost be to laugh in the face of our parents.
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1: Hi, this is Kristen Nini, CEO for the Renfrew County District School Board. 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
5: Mainly cloudy skies overnight Thursday. Fog patches developing overnight as well. The low 10. For Friday, the fog going away in the morning. Then a mix of sun and clouds. A slight chance of showers in the afternoon with the risk of a thunderstorm. The high 22. For your weekend, Saturday sunny. The high 25. Sunday cloudy with a slight chance of showers. The high 22. To start off the work week on Monday, a mix of sun and clouds with a slight chance of showers. The high 25.
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In the mid-1960s, music fans just assumed their favorite bands played every note on their records. In fact, it was mainly talented session musicians that provided the full orchestra sound, along with the ability to deal with the stress of studio time restraints. The British five-piece band The Fortunes were riding high on hits like You've Got Your Troubles. They'd been performing live for years, three of them singing complex harmonies while playing their own instruments. Unfortunately, lead singer Rod Allen made an offhand comment in an interview about not playing their own instruments on studio recordings. Sadly, the press stories made it sound like a confession of fraud. The backlash turned fans against them, relegating the band to small live shows for nearly 5 years. Icon Radio's proud to say that once our next song hit the airwaves, their career was firmly back on track. This is The Fortunes with Here Comes That Rainy Day Feeling Again.

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Then you get on a ferry or cruise ship and... Sure, that's musical, but it's all about the music here, just like our slogan at Icon. But wait, you could get kicked off a plane without headphones. On United Airlines, that's true, along with rules like a passenger being removed or permanently banned from wearing lewd or offensive clothing, you know, something off, right, violating the no smoking policy and making voice or video calls after the aircraft doors have closed or while in the air. United now reserves the right to remove a passenger from a flight or refuse transport on a permanent or temporary basis for not using headphones, though they'll probably give you those cheap ones instead of the earbuds. Steve Miller could only dream what the world has come to now on Icon Radio.

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5: Mainly cloudy skies overnight Thursday. Fog patches developing overnight as well. The low 10. For Friday, the fog going away in the morning. Then a mix of sun and clouds. A slight chance of showers in the afternoon with the risk of a thunderstorm. The high 22. For your weekend, Saturday sunny. The high 25. Sunday cloudy with a slight chance of showers. The high 22. To start off the work week on Monday, a mix of sun and clouds with a slight chance of showers. The high 25.
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1: Legendary bass player Rene Wurst on Working with David Bowie.
2: I'm bad at dates, but I'm thinking it was somewhere in the early 80s. I was working with Bruce Fairburn, so Bruce had hired me to play some Poison tracks, and we'd done some stuff for Aerosmith. And Bruce called and said, David Bowie wants us to, I've got a thing with David Bowie in L.A. at A&M. So we flew to L.A. It was great. It was, got a limo at the airport. It was like, for an old jazz guy, it was kind of like, ooh, so this is what it's like, you know, being a rock star. And so we got taken to the hotel, which was the Mondrian, which was a famous hotel on the strip, happened to be right across the street from the Comedy Store, which is my other passion, is comedy and watching stand up and just you know. And one of the things of interest about the session was that David liked to surround himself with what appeared to be comedians, because Bobcat Goldthwait was there for one of the whole days, and he was in his heyday at that time. He was the guy that always played the intensely stressed guy, and also Dennis Miller, he was at the session too, and he actually ended up giving me a ride back to my hotel the night he was there. And David just seemed to like having them there to hang out. And I remember having, you know, I think they ordered pizza, and I remember sitting with David in a green room having pizza, just chatting. And he was a very bright guy, very interesting man to talk to. But I mean, I think we all realized later on that his talents were more in theater and image and putting a product forward than just being a good musician.
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0: 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These songs are a part of you, and they're all here with some of the most iconic storytellers ever heard. Bro Jake, Jerry O'Day, Gentleman Jim Jackson, and more. 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

0: Icon weather.
1: Mainly cloudy skies overnight Thursday. Fog patches developing overnight as well. The low 10. For Friday, the fog going away in the morning. Then a mix of sun and clouds. A slight chance of showers in the afternoon with the risk of a thunderstorm. The high 22. For your weekend, Saturday sunny. The high 25. Sunday cloudy with a slight chance of showers. The high 22. To start off the work week on Monday, a mix of sun and clouds with a slight chance of showers. The high 25.

Now, you might recall, the formats for listening to a song in 1974 included vinyl records, cassettes were popular, the CD was making inroads, and of course, on the radio. The group that owned the title of most played of all time, yeah, somebody kept track of that, most played of all time was Steely Dan, the smooth, unforgettable opener from their album masterpiece Pretzel Logic. So, was the music question inspired by a real person? Did Ricky lose the number? Yes to both. Founding Steely Dan member Don Fagan says Ricky was very real. He met her at the college Halloween party where his college band was hired to play. Sparks flew, he gave her his number. But she was already married. She never called. Not that night, not ever. A bittersweet little moment. If you want the full story, grab the 2017 book, Steely Dan FAQ, All That's Left to Know About the Elusive Band. It's packed with gems like this. Right now, though, Steely Dan plays it again on Icon Radio.

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So you go on holidays to one of those all-inclusives in Mexico or Cuba and decide to hit the disco at the resort that night. Same could be said on a cruise. But hold on. When was the last time you did that at your local bar? Maybe one dance with your partner, right? What if you're single? A recent survey by Ticketmaster found that the number of people who have attended either a weekend or day festival by themselves has risen from 8% in 2019 to 29% at this point in this decade. A researcher of club culture and recreational drug use at Newcastle University, really, says people's top reason for going it alone is a particular interest in a genre of music. I guess they mean an example of that. Maybe you love happy, hardcore disco, but struggle to find anyone else who shares your enthusiasm for 180 beats per minute. That's insanity. Well, put it this way. As Dick Clark used to say, it had a great beat and you can dance to it. Now, this is a fine example of dancing 180 beats per minute from Elton John, who's standing on Icon Radio.

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6: Clearing overnight Friday, the low 9. For the weekend Saturday, mainly sunny, the high 25. The Humidex making it feel like 27. For Sunday, cloudy with a slight chance of showers, the high 24. And to start off the work week on Monday, cloudy skies with a slight chance of showers, the high 25.
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1: Alan Jackson on the one song that he thought would never be a hit.
2: Chattahoochee. Mm-hmm. Well, Jim McBride and I wrote that, and I just thought that it was, a title of the name of a river in Georgia that I grew up on around, and nobody, unless they were from that area, were even going to know what in the world I was singing about. And it was, I guess the song was really more than that. It was a growing up kind of coming of age song in a small town. And I realized later that everybody had a Chattahoochee or something like that. So they related to it regardless of the title. So I was wrong on that one.
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0: This is Kristen Nini, CEO for the Renfrew County District School Board. It's that time of year, back to school, and our schools will be open starting Tuesday, August 18th for new registrations and to help current students get ready for this upcoming school year. 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We look forward to welcoming students back to school on Wednesday, September 2nd. 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
4: Clearing overnight Friday, the low 9. For the weekend Saturday, mainly sunny, the high 25. The Humidex making it feel like 27. For Sunday, cloudy with a slight chance of showers, the high 24. And to start off the work week on Monday, cloudy skies with a slight chance of showers, the high 25.
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The British Invasion, the Beatles, the Rolling Stones, the Who, the Animals, the Zombies, the Yardbirds, and the Hollies all made considerable impact. The Kinks flagged behind. It was because the Kinks were banned from touring and performing in the U.S. for 4 years. But why? At that time, Americans were gobbling up anything and everything to do with England, and the Kinks were quintessentially what it was in vogue. But the band were working-class boys with working-class habits, which often led to the odd ruckus here and there. And it first came to a head in 1965 during their first tour of the U.S. when Dave Davies and drummer Mick Avery had a scuffle on stage, which left the former in hospital and the latter in jail. Now, Ray Davies said years later, bad luck, bad management, bad behavior. And I did see Ray in Vancouver playing while working at Sea Isle and have that cheesy photo opportunity too. The Kinks are here, and not banned though, on Icon Radio.

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1: Good afternoon, I'm Casey Kenny. The Welcome Mural in Bancroft is ready for its close-up. A Place for the Arts and the Muse Gallery and Cafe are sponsoring a contest that asks participants to take a close look at the 44-foot by 8-foot artistic creation on Highways 28 and 62. Communications and Marketing Director at A Place for the Arts, Gail Kronsmas, says the fun event, entitled Riddle Me This, features a set of riddles about the imagery, both in Arne Roosman's original painting and a recent revitalization effort. Riddle questions can be picked up each Saturday until October 3rd, when the riddle will be announced at Cultural Days. Kronsmas, who has painted murals, says it's a great way to bring attention to the original artwork from 2014-15 and the restorations, which took 9 months to complete from the planning stage to completion of work from artists ages 5 to 85. All the answers to the riddles are in the mural and a book about the project, which are available on A Place for the Arts website. Eastern Ontario Wardens Caucus has passed a resolution asking for transparency, meaningful consultation, and respect for municipal democratic processes around the Aalto high-speed train project. The caucus passed the resolution at their board of directors meeting on Thursday. Representing 103 municipalities, the caucus are calling on Aalto and the federal government to ensure discussions affecting municipalities are not conducted during the municipal election period. The caucus says municipalities should have a meaningful opportunity to participate in decisions affecting their communities. The Aalto project would connect Toronto, Ottawa, Montreal, and Quebec City over about 1,000 kilometers of tracks. The Wardens Caucus is also calling for the establishment of a municipal advisory table. Hastings Highlands will celebrate the municipality's 25th anniversary with a community celebration. The Hastings Highlands Centre in Maynooth is the venue on September 16th from 1 to 2 p.m. Officials say members of the community, dignitaries, and special guests will reflect on 25 years of Hastings Highlands and look forward to the future. Refreshments and cake are included. A commemorative clock will be unveiled as part of the festivities. Everyone's welcome to attend, and RSVPs are not required. And opening night is sold out, but there is still plenty of opportunities to catch a performance of Fiddler on the Roof at the Bancroft Village Playhouse. Running August 19th until September 6th, Fiddler on the Roof is described as touching audiences worldwide with its humor, warmth, and honesty, and a staple of musical theater with themes that are more relevant today than ever before. Various tickets are available with pricing for students, youth, and arts workers, as well as adults and seniors. You can go to villageplayhouse.ca for more information. Be the first to know. 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
1: Clearing overnight Friday, the low 9. For the weekend Saturday, mainly sunny, the high 25. The Humidex making it feel like 27. For Sunday, cloudy with a slight chance of showers, the high 24. And to start off the work week on Monday, cloudy skies with a slight chance of showers, the high 25.
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1: Bob Seger on what he likes to write about.
2: I really like to write other people's stories. I remember in 78 when I wrote the famous final scene, everybody called me up and said, are you breaking up, you know? And I said, No. You know, I was writing about a friend of mine who was breaking up. You know, he was a good friend, and I said, well, there's subject matter, and, you know, kind of describing his thing. And I think it's fun to, I guess it's sort of like acting in a way, to kind of crawl into the shoes of someone else and try to imagine it, you know. Maybe, I hope it rings true, you know.

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4: Clearing overnight Friday, the low 9. For the weekend Saturday, mainly sunny, the high 25. The Humidex making it feel like 27. For Sunday, cloudy with a slight chance of showers, the high 24. And to start off the work week on Monday, cloudy skies with a slight chance of showers, the high 25.
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1: Bryan Adams recalls when he first started discovering music.
2: Very, very young, basically from hearing the music in my house. My father loved music, and I used to belong to a thing called the Columbia Record Club. You probably remember it. And basically, what you do is you buy a few records, and they give you a few records, something like that. So I was always like, well, if you're going to get a few records, can I have one too? You know. And so that's how I found out about a lot of groups. And it wasn't really so much about, you know, I'd know their music, because at the time in the 60s when I was discovering music, we were living in Europe. My father was stationed in Europe as a foreign service diplomat. So, you know, there was no real access to music other than what you'd see. So you'd see an album cover and say, those guys have long hair. I want to know what that's about.
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9: Clearing overnight Friday, the low 9. For the weekend Saturday, mainly sunny, the high 25. The Humidex making it feel like 27. For Sunday, cloudy with a slight chance of showers, the high 24. And to start off the work week on Monday, cloudy skies with a slight chance of showers, the high 25.
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10: I feel

I was first introduced to Linda Ronstadt in the summer of 1975 at the Winnipeg radio station I was at. The song that caught my ear was Different Drum, written by Michael Nesmith before he joined the Monkees. Producer Peter Asher, yes, formerly of Peter and Gordon, was recommended by Paul McCartney's girlfriend at the time to work with both James Taylor and Linda. She came from rich musical bloodlines. Her father's side brought a deep love of mariachi music, while her mother's side connected to the Nelson Riddle Orchestra tradition. The Chicago Sun-Times even called her the dean of 1970s female rock singers. Linda wasn't just a rock singer. She mastered folk, country, big band, jazz, and Mexican styles. Her backing band for a while included Glenn Frey, Don Henley, and Randy Meisner, who soon became the Eagles. Many called her the first arena rock diva. From her Prisoner in Disguise album, here's her powerful 1975 take on the Motown classic Heat Wave, originally recorded by Martha and the Vandellas 13 years earlier. Icon Radio gives you Linda Ronstadt and this second Heat Wave.

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1: Good afternoon. I'm Casey Kenny. The Welcome Mural in Bancroft is ready for its close-up. A Place for the Arts and the Muse Gallery and Cafe are sponsoring a contest that asks participants to take a close look at the 44-foot by 8-foot artistic creation on Highways 28 and 62. Communications and Marketing Director at A Place for the Arts, Gail Kronsmas, says the fun event entitled Riddle Me This features a set of riddles about the imagery both in Arn Roosman's original painting and a recent revitalization effort. Riddle questions can be picked up each Saturday until October 3rd, when the riddle will be announced at Cultural Days. Cosmas, who has painted murals, says it's a great way to bring attention to the original artwork from 2014-15 and the restorations, which took 9 months to complete from the planning stage to completion of work from artists ages 5 to 85. All the answers to the riddles are in the mural and a book about the project, which are available on a Place for the Arts website. Eastern Ontario Wardens Caucus has passed a resolution asking for transparency, meaningful consultation, and respect for municipal democratic processes around the Aalto high-speed train project. The caucus passed the resolution at their board of directors meeting on Thursday. Representing 103 municipalities, the caucus are calling on Aalto and the federal government to ensure discussions affecting municipalities are not conducted during the municipal election period. The caucus says municipalities should have a meaningful opportunity to participate in decisions affecting their communities. The Aalto project would connect Toronto, Ottawa, Montreal, and Quebec City over about 1,000 kilometers of tracks. The Wardens Caucus is also calling for the establishment of a municipal advisory table. Hastings Highlands will celebrate the municipality's 25th anniversary with a community celebration. The Hastings Highlands Centre in Maynooth is the venue on September 16th from 1 to 2 p.m. Officials say members of the community, dignitaries, and special guests will reflect on 25 years of Hastings Highlands and look forward to the future. Refreshments and cake are included. A commemorative clock will be unveiled as part of the festivities. Everyone's welcome to attend, and RSVPs are not required. And opening night is sold out, but there is still plenty of opportunities to catch a performance of Fiddler on the Roof at the Bancroft Village Playhouse. Running August 19th until September 6th, Fiddler on the Roof is described as touching audiences worldwide with its humor, warmth, and honesty, and a staple of musical theater with themes that are more relevant today than ever before. Various tickets are available with pricing for students, youth, and arts workers, as well as adults and seniors. You can go to villageplayhouse.ca for more information. Be the first to know. 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
1: Clearing overnight Friday, the low 9. For the weekend Saturday, mainly sunny, the high 25. The humidex making it feel like 27. For Sunday, cloudy with a slight chance of showers, the high 24. And to start off the work week on Monday, cloudy skies with a slight chance of showers, the high 25.
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0: From time to time, we play what some refer to as country and western music. Mary and Roy's little boy Jerry here to tell you, partner, that my dad, Roy, used to wear a white Stetson to the Legion on Saturdays. There you go. He did listen to that super country station at 11:30 on your radio dial. Now, let's whip up to today, because across advertising and popular media, seemingly everybody is grabbing their fringe denim and Stetson boots in a wholehearted embrace of the American West. The Cowboys' current popularity could be a reflection of politics, conservative, including members of the Donald Trump administration who have embraced it. Even Canada Goose have embraced cowboy hats and rusted Red Canyon backdrops in ad campaigns. 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Bottom line, the cowboy represents traditional American values, honest, hardworking, God-loving, and respectful. Take your next holiday in the Caribou, you'll find out. We've got John Denver, though. He says it all much better than me on Icon Radio.
1: Clap your hands. Well, life on the farm is kind of laid back. Ain't much an old country boy like me can.

0: The Ministry of Natural Resources is actively responding to numerous high-complexity wildland fires across the province. Rapidly evolving situations and extreme fire hazards are contributing to escalated fire behavior and producing smoke in many areas of the province. Stay informed about the current wildland fire situation by monitoring official information sources like ontario.ca/forestfires, following directions from the Ontario Provincial Police and local authorities, and adhering to any ministerial orders, including evacuation orders, implementation orders, and restricted fire zones imposed by the ministry. 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Fire rangers and emergency personnel are working hard to suppress active fires and keep communities safe. Entering the area of an active wildland fire can hinder response efforts and compromise the safety of firefighting crews and emergency personnel. Please stay clear of wildland fires.
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4: Clearing overnight Friday, the low 9. For the weekend Saturday, mainly sunny, the high 25. The humidex making it feel like 27. For Sunday, cloudy with a slight chance of showers, the high 24. And to start off the work week on Monday, cloudy skies with a slight chance of showers, the high 25.
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1: Legendary concert promoter, producer Paul Hovind on night court duty and the queen of rock and roll.
2: During my 8 years at the Commodore as the in-house producer and promoter, I learned a lot about the responsibilities of the different club owners in town. Ours, True Burns, the owner of the Commodore, his responsibility was dealing with liquor licenses, police department, and night court for when artists got in trouble. So that fell into my domain of looking after the artists. One night, I'm at home, in bed, and the phone rings, and it's 4 a.m, and silly me, I answer the phone. It's Drew, who says, "Paul, you got to go down to night court." And I said, "What for? We didn't have a show last night." And he said, "No, we have to go down and get Ike Turner out of jail. He's been arrested." So I said, "Okay, I'll go." I get out of bed and I go into night court, and the judge says, "Mr. Hovind, will you take him under your OR, your own recognizance, as usual?" I said, "Yes, I'll sign for him." And so he gets released. I gets released into my recognizance and sworn oath that he will behave for the rest of the time that he's in the city. Driving back to the hotel to deliver him back to Tina, he tries to jump out of my car at 3 or 4 different places where I slow down going through Gastown, and where he knows that's where the drugs are. And I say, "The next time you do that, I'm just going to speed up and let you roll out on the street. Maybe you'll hit your head, and then you'll take you to the hospital, and you won't be able to get out of there." He says, he's yelling and screaming at me. I take him back to the hotel, take him upstairs to the 12th floor at the Hyatt, and knock on the door. And Tina answers the door, and Ike just rushes past her, almost knocks her over, and she says, "What's this been up to tonight?" And I said, "I just got him out of jail. It was a narcotics charge, and they released him on my recognizance." And she said, "But are you with the Ocan crowd?" And I said, "No, I'm with the Commodore." "Oh, I've heard of that place." "Huh." So I said, "Yeah, we kind of look after each other here in the city." He's on my recognizance to behave. So I'm going to actually turn that over to you to make sure he behaves. And she said, "Oh, I will. And what was your name again?" Asked me my name. And I gave her my nickname, the Hat at the Commodore. And she says, "Commodore, yeah. Okay, thank you very much." And 6 months later, they've broken up. Tina's going to go out and do her own show. And she decides she wants to play the Commodore. So I get a call from her new management saying, "Tina wants to come and play your room. Can we cut a deal?" And I said, "Well, we certainly can." And turned the phone over to Drew, who was the one who had to sign all the checks. And that's how we had this great relationship with Tina Turner.

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4: Clearing overnight Friday, the low 9. For the weekend Saturday, mainly sunny, the high 25. The Humidex making it feel like 27. For Sunday, cloudy with a slight chance of showers, the high 24. And to start off the work week on Monday, cloudy skies with a slight chance of showers, the high 25.
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Prince Rogers Nelson was a singer, songwriter, multi-instrumentalist, and an actor. He preferred to produce and play all or most of the instruments on his 39 albums that spanned a multitude of styles. Billboard called him the greatest musical talent of his generation. When he died in 2016, he left a vast array of unreleased material in a custom-built bank vault underneath his Minneapolis home, Paisley Park, including several albums and 50-plus completed music videos. Despite his flamboyance, he often displayed touching generosity, anonymously. Like when Stevie Nicks called him after she heard Little Red Corvette and began improvising lyrics that became Stand Back. Prince came to the studio when she recorded it, played the driving synth line, then left, insisting he did not want payment or credit. When the Bangles received an anonymous cassette with a chiming guitar-laden pop song called Manic Monday by someone named Christopher. Weeks later, they discovered who Christopher was, and by then it was on its way to becoming their signature song. The legend is only growing for Prince, an icon we love.

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1: Good afternoon, I'm Casey Kenny. The Welcome Mural in Bancroft is ready for its close-up. A Place for the Arts and the Muse Gallery and Cafe are sponsoring a contest that asks participants to take a close look at the 44-foot by 8-foot artistic creation on Highways 28 and 62. Communications and Marketing Director at A Place for the Arts, Gail Kronsmas, says the fun event, entitled Riddle Me This, features a set of riddles about the imagery, both in Arn Roosman's original painting and a recent revitalization effort. Riddle questions can be picked up each Saturday until October 3rd, when the riddle will be announced at Cultural Days. Cosmas, who has painted murals, says it's a great way to bring attention to the original artwork from 2014-15 and the restorations, which took 9 months to complete from the planning stage to completion of work from artists ages 5 to 85. All the answers to the riddles are in the mural and a book about the project, which are available on A Place for the Arts website. Eastern Ontario Wardens Caucus has passed a resolution asking for transparency, meaningful consultation, and respect for municipal democratic processes around the Aalto high-speed train project. The caucus passed the resolution at their board of directors meeting on Thursday. Representing 103 municipalities, the caucus are calling on Aalto and the federal government to ensure discussions affecting municipalities are not conducted during the municipal election period. The caucus says municipalities should have a meaningful opportunity to participate in decisions affecting their communities. The Aalto project would connect Toronto, Ottawa, Montreal, and Quebec City over about 1,000 kilometers of tracks. The Wardens Caucus is also calling for the establishment of a municipal advisory table. Hastings Highlands will celebrate the municipality's 25th anniversary with a community celebration. The Hastings Highlands Centre in Maynooth is the venue on September 16th from 1 to 2 p.m. Officials say members of the community, dignitaries, and special guests will reflect on 25 years of Hastings Highlands and look forward to the future. Refreshments and cake are included. A commemorative clock will be unveiled as part of the festivities. Everyone's welcome to attend, and RSVPs are not required. And opening night is sold out, but there is still plenty of opportunities to catch a performance of Fiddler on the Roof at the Bancroft Village Playhouse. Running August 19th until September 6th, Fiddler on the Roof is described as touching audiences worldwide with its humor, warmth, and honesty, and a staple of musical theater with themes that are more relevant today than ever before. Various tickets are available with pricing for students, youth, and arts workers, as well as adults and seniors. You can go to villageplayhouse.ca for more information. Be the first to know. 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
1: Clearing overnight Friday, the low 9. For the weekend Saturday, mainly sunny, the high 25. The Humidex making it feel like 27. For Sunday, cloudy with a slight chance of showers, the high 24. And to start off the work week on Monday, cloudy skies with a slight chance of showers, the high 25.
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All right, some theater of the mind. Famous bald guys. Name one. James Bond. Eggman from TV. Hard rock star Rob Halford of Judas Priest. Peter Frampton in recent days. The drummer from April Wine and that group Brutus had one. But there's a guy in recent times called Pitbull. Pitbull, yeah. He's turning the trend into a Guinness World Record book try when he'll attempt to set a record for the most people wearing bald caps at his Hyde Park headlining show in London on July the 10th. This is a big deal. Pitbull's signature bald and bearded look is catching on among his fans, male and female, okay, to the point of him on stage looking at the crowd dressed in black suits, bald caps, and sunglasses, like him. His quote, "It's the ultimate trophy to be able to go on stage and see all the hard work that you can put into the music." Now, can you imagine showing up at a Billy Joel show that you shaved your head bald, or Phil Collins too? Oh, hold on, here's an idea. Coin toss. Which one should we play? Heads Phil, tails Billy. It's Billy. Get out your shaver now on Icon Radio.

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1: Canadian actor Michael J. Fox talks about the role of a lifetime opportunity on Back to the Future.
2: What happened? I didn't audition for it. I didn't know this, but they'd gone to Gary Goldberg and asked if I could get out of the show to do Back to the Future. And he said, no, are you crazy? We're on a roll and I can't give him up. And I didn't know about it. I didn't hear about it. In fact, the only connection I had with the movie was I was shooting Teen Wolf in Pasadena, and location scouts came for Back to the Future to check out the locations of the same street that we were shooting on, and they shot with Eric for 5 weeks, and I guess it just didn't work. They weren't getting what they wanted. And then they went back to Gary after shooting 5 weeks with Eric and said, it's the last half of the season. We're shooting mostly at night. Can we jam together all the night shoots so he can do Family Ties in the daytime? I never would have known. And what I said to Gary was, I won't let you down. I'm not going to do this movie and have it do well and then bolt.

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4: Clearing overnight Friday, the low 9. For the weekend Saturday, mainly sunny, the high 25. The humid X making it feel like 27. For Sunday, cloudy with a slight chance of showers, the high 24. And to start off the work week on Monday, cloudy skies with a slight chance of showers, the high 25.
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Before they were 1980s icons, our next band was wandering through the Liverpool punk scene with some rather questionable monikers. They briefly performed as the Sons of Egypt and even toyed with lead singer Holly Johnson's name, coming up with Holocaust. Fortunately, it did not stick. The name became clear when Johnson spotted a piece of music history on a wall. It was a poster by artist Guy Pillart depicting a young Frank Sinatra. It announced the crooner's jump from singing star to movie star, with the caption, "Frankie Goes to Hollywood." Johnson loved the cinematic, larger-than-life energy of the phrase. So a provocative 80s dance band found a name in a 1940s poster. Modern Rebellion meets retro glitz with Frankie Goes to Hollywood on Icon Radio.

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2: 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All those little gestures and things became very important for video purposes, you know what I mean. 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
6: Clearing overnight Friday, the low 9. For the weekend Saturday, mainly sunny, the high 25. The Humidex making it feel like 27. For Sunday, cloudy with a slight chance of showers, the high 24. And to start off the work week on Monday, cloudy skies with a slight chance of showers, the high 25.
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